limits like a never known distance. Please rid me of the guilt I'm dismissing. Love spells and it's such a special feeling in it. All that I would do to make you my woman. Door got closed and my face kept pushing.

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It appears I have become rich. And since I have become rich, I've been constantly living in fear of losing everything, that the bubble will burst, and falling from my perch, I will return once again to the life that I used to live with the things that I didn't have before I had become rich.

bones are breaking, cutouts in the photographs, splitting our prescriptions, broken biscuits. Living room, broken bones, scenes cut because the coffee's cracked. Smithereens across the carpet, broken biscuits. Can a river stop its banks from bursting? Blame the council, not the rain.

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Window down when the crew drive by. Screaming out truth cause it tell no lie. Studio blue on Sunset Drive. 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
1: Hey yo, we definitely gotta respect the freshness. 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
0: Booyakasha, respect.